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Is there for the first time Dali born with any kind of traumatism? 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And milk. Again, milk. But today born. And some symbolic fish of Mediterranean.

never seen a sight that didn't look better looking back. Can make you prisoner and the plains can bake you dry. Snow can burn your eyes, but only people make you cry. Home is made for coming from, for dreams of going to, which with any luck

the seas and oceans. 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We shall never surrender.